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6: Hey, it's Dan Flake here with your local headlines. Caught today for a man charged over a suspicious package found outside of a Glendale shopping centre. It's alleged a bag with a threatening note was found at a bus stop outside of the Stockland Drive location last Wednesday, with the bomb disposal unit called in to declare the area safe. A 64-year-old was arrested at a home at Whitebridge yesterday who's been charged and refused bail ahead of court today. Business hunters issued a list of demands from government amid worries about the latest interest rate rise. They want state Labor to lower the payroll tax below 5%. And abolish the emergency services levy. They're also calling for Canberra to make sensible decisions when the federal budget's handed down next week, including making the instant asset write-off permanent. And Maitland Hospital's launched a public home birthing pilot program with 10 women already registered. To sport, and the Knights are hoping their win over the Bunnies is the start of a purple patch of form.
7: It's good to be back in the winner's circle. We've got two more games until the bye, so if we can get a little run going now, heading into this middle part of the year will be crucial.
6: Forward Matt Croker there. Newcastle's named an unchanged squad to face the Dragons in Wollongong Saturday.
5: Hit National News.
8: Good morning, I'm Matthew Layton. Another squeeze is coming for mortgage holders, with all big four banks passing on the latest interest rate rise. It comes as Treasurer Jim Chalmers warns on the ABC global tensions are already costing Aussies a hefty price.
9: You know, Australians didn't choose this war in the Middle East. We have no control over when it ends, but we are paying a hefty price for it at the Bowser and beyond. And so we know that people are under a very serious pressure.
8: Emergency crews are working against the clock to find a man missing in a submerged car. The drama kicked off at Sydney's Royal National Park after a vehicle plunged into a weir early this morning. A man is recovering in hospital after a scary drive-by shooting on a quiet suburban Melbourne street last night. Meanwhile, a car dealership has been torched in Port Melbourne just days after opening. And health experts are scrambling as a deadly virus reportedly sweeps through a luxury cruise ship. Spain's confirmed the vessel is trekking towards the Canary Islands, while authorities investigate if passengers are catching it off each other.
10: HCF are not for profit, so they're not for paying out profits to shareholders. They are for paying benefits above industry average per premium dollar.
8: Huge news for Penrith fans as Liam Martin eyes a comeback. Panthers enforcer says he should be back from that knee injury in just a few weeks. He is definitely out for Origin 1, but the big man is desperate to get back on the park in time to snag a Blues jersey for the rest of the series.
11: Not game one, but hopefully game two. Yeah, like obviously would love to get some more game time under my belt, get match fit. Obviously have to get selected first.
8: And Arsenal has secured a spot in the Champions League final.
3: Humans are social creatures and we need connection to feel good. Make sure to check in on your mates. A quick chat can change more than you think.
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6: Mostly clear skies about today. A top of 22 on the coast, 24 in the valley. Cloudy in parts tomorrow, otherwise fine, and clear skies forecast Friday at this stage. 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
1: Oh, starting to sink in. Yeah, I'm slowly starting to process it. I woke up this morning, I'm like, was it a dream? It wasn't. Oh my God, I'm actually still pacing the floors. I can't sit down, I'm so excited.
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1: Still on the Met Gala for our Trending 3 today. Artists who attended the event in New York yesterday. Sam Smith was there with a massive wing number, big feather headpiece as well. Looking good, Sam Smith. Katy Perry, on the other hand, was interesting. I saw this post where it was like, when you've got the Met Gala at 7, but fencing training at 9. Looked like a fencing astronaut with that mask, Katy Perry. Got her coming up as well. And fresh off performing at the Met Gala in 2026, Sabrina. Espresso on Hit 106.9.

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2: From Charlestown. Hey, how's your hump day going?
3: Yeah, very good. Always.
2: Always good. We love that. You'll be even better if you win 10 grand this week.
3: Absolutely.
2: You want a cake, you wrote down here.
3: Yes, of course. You have to celebrate.
2: Of course. All celebrations require cake.
3: That's it.
2: What kind of cake, Tay?
3: It would be a Biscoff cheesecake. I've already thought it all out. Yeah.
2: Yum.
3: Yes.
2: Bloody love Biscoff. Cut me a slice, Tay.
3: I will do so.
2: Mate, you're in the running for this week. You're one step closer to $10,000. 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
3: That would be incredible. Life-changing.
2: Who's the first person you'll call?
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2: Vicor, what a cool name. Yeah. Vicor,
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2: I like
3: it. Cool name.
2: Right,
3: get nice the, ring to it.
2: Yeah. Tay, get the cake ready. Hopefully you win big this week.
3: I will. Thank you so, so much.
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18: Hey, it's Dan Flake here with your local headlines. Newly minted Newcastle Lord Mayor Gavin Morris will chair his first official meeting on the day he takes his affirmation of office, this coming Tuesday, while councils say the cost of the by-elections now come in at just over $1.1 million. An investigation into elderly patients stranded in state public hospitals has been announced. The Productivity and Equality Commission will spend 6 months conducting a review. Close to 800 ready to be discharged from our public hospitals were unable to leave last year as they had no aged care home to go to. That number was closer to 300 back in 2023. And Spiderbait's announced a couple of Hunter visits as part of their national tour. The Aussie Rock Royalty to play Shoal Bay Country Club Friday, July 17 and King Street Band Room Saturday, August 1. To sport, and the Knights have named the same starting side that beat the Bunnies to take on the Dragons in Wollongong Saturday. Coach Justin Holbrook is confident the best is yet to come.
19: We've got key guys that haven't played a lot together, and we need to get on a roll now with them playing together and getting better, and I think we've got a lot of improvement in us.
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20: Good morning, I'm Matthew Layton. A controversial group of travellers will be touching down soon. The Home Affairs Minister has confirmed 13 Aussies linked to Islamic State are heading back from Syria. Tony Burke says 4 women and 9 kids are making the trip without a single cent of government help.
21: If any of these individuals find their way back to Australia, if they have committed crimes, they can expect to face the full force of the law.
20: The Treasurer is brushing off warnings from the Reserve Bank about a massive cash splash for workers. Jim Chalmers is reportedly planning to hand out up to $300 to wage earners across

0: government help.
1: If any of these individuals find their way back to Australia, if they have committed crimes, they can expect to face the full force of the law.
0: The Treasurer is brushing off warnings from the Reserve Bank about a massive cash splash for workers. Jim Chalmers is reportedly planning to hand out up to $300 to wage earners across the country in next week's budget. And there is a slight pause in the tension on the high seas. America has temporarily stopped guiding trapped vessels through the Strait of Hormuz to help lock in an agreement with Iran. The US Secretary of State claims the main military operation's done, but they're keeping a tight blockade on Iranian ports.
2: HCF are not for profit, so they're not for paying out profits to shareholders. They are for paying benefits above industry average per premium dollar.
0: Round 10 of the NRL kicks off tomorrow at Suncorp Stadium with the Dolphins taking on the Bulldogs. Canterbury is desperate for a win after dropping 5 of its last 6 games. Finns coach Christian Wolfe thinks his boys are just as hungry for the points.
3: They are going to be desperate. They're a good footy side, but you know, we're desperate too. Our season hasn't rolled as well as we would have liked it to have, and we certainly haven't got the wins that we would have liked at this stage.
0: And Arsenal's 1-0 win in London was all it took to clinch a 2-1 aggregate victory and book a ticket to the Champions League final.
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3: Let's get the party started. 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That's when I knew that your heart was scarring. Friends to lovers need a part to star in. Like, wait, babe, let me ask your pardon. 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
3: Rowan, what am I? Oh, that's terrible. Sorry,
4: let me just...
2: Vibrator.
3: Wait. Meow. That was better.
2: You are Mark Webber in the Red Bull.
3: Is that a supercar?
2: I think it's a Formula One race car.
3: Oh, that's different to a supercar.
2: Oh, hang on. You are...
3: What am I? Meow.
2: Brock. What's his name?
4: Peter.
2: Peter. You are Peter Brock in his supercar.
3: Yeah! Because supercar is the code word.
2: Oh, gotcha.
3: Yeah, I think I did it a bit too high-pitched. Supercars are a bit more grunt, don't they?
2: That's kind of sounded like it was the EVs, kind of like if they had
3: you know, I support the environment.
2: Good luck.
3: It's supercar.
2: Oh, sorry, supercar.
3: Just might have got muddied.
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